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Καβάλα. 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If you don't like your job, quit. 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

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Oh my, my, oh my, my love, I take one look at you, you're taking me out.

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Does it shock you? 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

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It's alright, you're my lady, you're a killer queen. And I don't mind, you make me crazy.

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My blood is pumping, I can see the end is right in front of me. Don't take